kept me up all Christmas Eve 2 years ago. And it would sure embarrass her when I came in from working late

kept me up all Christmas Eve 2 years ago. 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

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And a small cloud passes overhead and cries.

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The first day that she planted it was just a twig.

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And I laughed at her and she got mad. The first day that she planted it was just a twig.

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And I laughed at her and she got mad. The first day that she planted it was just a twig.

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And see the tree, how big it's grown, but friend, it hasn't been too long, it wasn't big. And I laughed at her and she got mad, the first day that she planted it was just a twig.

kept me up all Christmas Eve 2 years ago. And it would sure embarrass her when I came in from working late.

recall Christmas Eve 2 years ago. And it would sure embarrass her when I came in from working late, 'cause I would know that she'd been sitting there and crying